0: plus eure Lieblingshits der 70er on top.
1: I've heard people say that too much of anything is not good for you, baby. But I don't know about that. As many times as we've loved and we've shared love and made love, it doesn't seem to me like it's enough. It's just not enough, baby.

0: 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Harmony plus eure Lieblingshits der 70er.
1: This has got to be the saddest day of my life. I called you here today for a bit of bad news. I won't be able to see you anymore because of my obligations and the ties that you have. We've been meeting here every day. And since this is our last day together, I want to hold you just one more time. When you turn and walk away, don't look back. I want to remember you just like this. Let's just kiss and say goodbye.

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Electrified report of the American crew of the Super Fortress.

0: 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Harmony plus eure Lieblingshits der 70er. Harmony.
1: 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Nobody but you and me. We've got it together, baby.

0: Harmony plus eure Lieblingshits der 70er. 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
1: 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I thought I'd get closer.